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Jack, you're going to stand there owning a fireworks stand and tell me you don't have any whistling bungholes, no swing splitters, whisker biscuits, honky lighters, whisker dudes, whisker don'ts, cherry bombs, Missy Daisers, with and without the scooter stick, or one single whistling kitty taser?

Yeah, Ed, the janitor. 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

down to Georgia. He was looking for a soul to steal. He was in a bind because he was way behind and he was willing to make a deal. When he came across this young man sawing on a fiddle and playing it hot, and the devil jumped up on a hickory stump and said, "Boy, let me tell you what. 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

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It's going on now throughout October 31st. Basically, we're giving you an excuse to spend a beautiful day at Dollywood instead of raking leaves. 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

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But to check outside the games. And you know what I'm talking about. Just let me know if you wanna go to that home out on the range. They got a lot of nice girls.

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Jack FM, playing what we want, impossible to disprove.